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0: 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And to see the full 7-day forecast, go to our weather page at highriveronline.com. 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

Sully Burrows. Just put it on me. I'm good. I can carry it. Good morning. I'm Kevin Wallace. This is 99.7 Sun Country and the Tirecraft Morning Show. Just 10 minutes away from 7 o'clock now, 6:50, sitting at 9 degrees. But it's going to warm up to a high of 26 this afternoon. Getting a little windy out there by about noon as well. Hey, good luck to the Heim River Flyers this year. Their tryout camp wraps up tonight at the Bob Snodgrass. Always a good time there on a Friday or Saturday night. And the HJHL exhibition season kicks off on September 11th, but not so for the Flyers. They do have three games lined up, preseason games, but not till the following weekend.

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1: Good morning. I'm Kevin Wallace. 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
1: Funds from this year's campaign will help purchase a rapid fluid infuser for the hospital's emergency and trauma department. A bear sighting in Okotoks has prompted a warning from the town. The bear was spotted in the West Wells Field along the river below Sheep River Cove. You're asked to avoid the area. As the new school year arrives, Foothills School Division

Braden King, we got beer. Good morning, I'm Kevin Wallace. It sounds like a weekend thing to do, doesn't it? Especially with a pretty decent weekend ahead of us. Hey, the High River Flyers tryout camp wraps up tonight at the Bob Snodgrass. Always a good time there when the season gets going. They have three games lined up, by the way, in preseason, but it's not until September 18th, 19th, and 20th. They're playing all three games in 3 days. Less than 70.

0: 18.
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0: got to be from here to get it sometimes. I totally get that. Oh, we've been having a lot of fun with Teachers Week on Records from Home this week. Wrapped it up with a song from the Highwaymen because Chris Christopherson, he used to teach English at the West Point Military Academy. He's a Rhodes Scholar, super smart guy. So we were playing teachers, well, former teachers on Records from Home. What's it going to be like next week? Well, find out on Monday morning at 6:20 with me.
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0: 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It's Sarah Evans and I'm Ken O'Neill in for Sharon Church this afternoon. Riley Green and Ella Langley together next. 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
3: 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A black bear that had

Dirt Road Scholar, Dean Brody. Before that, Boston from Stella Lefty. I'm Ken O'Neill. In for Sharon Church, Shaboozy and Jelly Roll next. Have you ever driven in California? It's mayhem at best. For me, at least. Los Angeles traffic got really strange this week when a truck dropped a whole pallet, about 120 containers

Hey, that Lotto Max jackpot, $10 million tonight, and 10 of those $100,000 prizes? I'm in. Ken O'Neill with Evan Burrison.